0: 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Won't you give me that step by step? I...
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0: Muziek, nieuws en sport uit de regio. 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
1: 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Troubles yet to come.
2: One sip.
1: Bad for me.
2: One hit.
1: Bad for me.
2: One kiss.
1: Bad for me. But I give in so easily. And no thank you.

Fuck it up, click the switch up, fuck it up. 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Fuck it up, click the switch up.